I don't really fuck with that right there. That can make a nigga act up right there. But go and get your rocks off, boo. Nah, nah, nah, I don't really do all that, but it's more for you. Come on! I'm far from a pimp, but I'm close to you. That. You gon' listen to this Marvin. You gon' listen to this Bloodstone. Oh, yeah, niggas want that Barry White. Well, I don't really fuck with that right there. That can make a nigga act up right there. But go and get your rocks off, boo. Nah, nah, nah, I don't really do all that, but it's more for you. Come on! I'm far from a pimp, but I'm close to you. You're fucking with an old soul twice removed. My pops used to wake up on the fighter jets. Maybe that's the reason I be through. Now, who the fuck called me a player? I ain't one of these young niggas out here sweating for a pay stub. I'm a coach. I'ma teach these bitches how to lay up. Now, most of y'all can't do shit, but all my chicks cook grits. I roll a spliff at the same

cause you paid rent. And as long as you don't call them six, then there won't be no problems. Walk with me now.

If I call you a bitch, it's cause you're my bitch. And as long as no one else call you a bitch, then it won't be my problems. Now, if I call you a trick,